0: seconds right here for the countdown. It's 93 points of the beach. Shout out to Dave and Thames. Song number 8, you're surely WizKid. Got your radio on lock, trying to get to the top spot.
1: Number 7.
0: We're going to keep this thing moving, though. Here's Chris Brown with Obvious.

0: So the homie Breezy Bryson Tiller teaming up with It Depends. That's song number four tonight. For the top 8 at 8 right here on 93 Points of the Beat, man. So WizKid Radio Takeover. And after the countdown, we're going to get you right, man. Got some tickets for Monster Jam. In the meantime, number though.
1: Number three.
0: Keeping this thing moving. Gunna with Burna Boy. WGFG.

0: girl, you a 10. Girl, you a 10, girl, you a 10, girl, you a 10. Girl, you a 10, girl, you a 10, girl, you a 10. Girl, you a 10, girl, you a 10, girl, you a 10.
1: It's your boy, Baby Jesus.
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0: All right, let's get to it. We're talking Monster Jam. So, boom, I'm opening up the phone lines right now, and I'm looking for the ninth caller. You got to tell me the phrase that pays. 93.3 to beat jams, representing hip-hop and R&B flavor. If you can do that and be the ninth caller, I'm going to get you right, man. 4-pack of tickets for Monster Jam, Saturday, September 5th. It's out of the Vice Star Veterans Memorial Arena. 4-pack of tickets and some pit passes, so we're going to get you right, all right? You know what I mean? 904-696-2328. Be the ninth caller. Tell me the phrase, and I got you. Know that.
1: Lace up, show. 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

for the homies getting rich, rich. 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Pull up on the ops, that's LA Fitness. I see we about to step on.

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0: So let's keep this thing moving, though. On this Friday Eve, I like to call it. It's 93 Points of the Beat. I'm DJ WizKid. I got Leon Thomas popping off next, though. With that mutt, versus a throwback from Drizzy with them headlines. Let's do it.
1: I might be too strung out on compliments, overdosed on confidence, started not to give, stop fearing the consequence, drinking every night.

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Sure thing. Coming up next after that is In Case You Missed It. And we are talking, because I'm a DJ, right? We're talking New Music Friday. I'm going to put you up on game.

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1: 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It's Lil Baby.
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4: 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Treat me like a brother. Treat you like a friend. Respect you like a lover.
5: Oh, oh, oh, oh, oh. You could bet that, never gotta sweat that. You could bet that, never gotta sweat that. You could bet that, never gotta sweat that. You could bet that,

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Never been to a WizKid show. You know, I'm going to get busy with that Afrobeat vibes. That's my joint right there, man. That rain dance is 93 point to the beat. I got a throwback up next, though, from Biggie with Hypnotize. Right now is Mariah the Scientist. Sometimes

classics right there, baby. It's 93.3 to the B. You're Shirley WizKid. Got your radio on lock. Pulling up on that Drake Janice STFU. Got some Giveon, too, up next. That Jezebel. First is Black with Leon Thomas. All That Matters.

0: Yep, Snotty 3 point to defeat, man. You're surely Wiz Kid. Got your radio on lock, lock. My dog's here too. Kool-Aid, what up?
1: We here, Triangle Offense, baby.
0: Yeah, man. Coming up next, we about to turn you up a little bit on the late night. About to go live in the mix. You know how I get down, man. We're going to play a little bit, of everything. If you ever been to a Wiz Kid party, man, tap it with me at DJ WIZKIDD. What's yours, Lay?
1: At DJ Kool-Aid now. Folks, how you reach me?
0: Now, it's Thursday. We getting ready to jump. Weekend starts on Friday. Slick Thursday night for us DJs, yeah, man. Yeah. Slick.
1: Friday Eve. Ain't that what you say? Friday Eve.
0: What you got going on this weekend, man?
1: Man, I got a couple things. I got to go out of town. I'm going to stay in Jacksonville and do something on Saturday. But, I mean, I'm going to be moving around. You know what I'm saying? But man, for the most part, I'm going to be in the city.
0: I got to get you to come out to Army mostly, man.
1: Man, I got to check that. Man, you be talking about it too, man. And I be seeing the posts, all them ladies in there, man. You know what? I'm going to come rock with you, man. I got to come see this because it be lit.
0: All right. I'm going to hold you to that, man. Other than that, though, we about to turn it up. Big shouts to all my Virgos.
1: It's y'all season. Virgo season, baby.
0: Yeah, man. So if you're a Virgo, definitely check in with us. Represent. We'll shout you out, man. At DJ Wizkid one more time before we get out of here, late.
1: At DJ Kool-Aid 904.
0: Turn us up, baby. It's the beat.
1: Whoop.
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friend. Know what I'm saying? Outside is back to what it was, you know what I'm saying? Atlanta, tell you about my run, you know what I'm saying? Ass Pluto Banker 21, you know what I'm saying? I done put up half, what's done is done, you know what I'm saying? 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They so down for me.

We just have some fun with it, baby. You know what I mean? It's the WizKid show right now. Shout it out at DJ WIZKIDD, and I got you. All right, let me keep it moving.

Take your word when you say it, be the business. No cap, God am a witness. Success feel better, independent. 9-11 at the Valley, at the limit. Big Master P vibe, no limit. 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Somebody tell them people Mr. Hem is here. 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

It's your boy, Bigger Ranking. Introducing the hottest, the baddest female artist coming up out of Duval right now. She about to punch the industry in the mouth and put on for the city. Hey!

All right, let me keep this day moving, though. It's 93 Point to the Beat. You're rocking out with me, DJ WizKid. I got Kanye West with a throwback, All Falls Down. Some Leon Thomas, Mutt, and that new T.I. Summer Walker. It's called And Won't. I want you to let me know what you think about that.

0: 93.2 to beat. You're Shirley Wizkid. Got your radio on lock, lock. First things first, man. My job is to get you to Vegas. So let me put you on game real quick, man. We trying to send you on an all-expense-paid trip. 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Now, the dates are September 18th, which is a Friday, and September 19th, which is a Saturday. So we are going to cover your airfare round trip, a two-night hotel stay on the Strip in a luxurious Vegas resort, tickets to see artists like Cardi B, see artists like Ciara, which we just added, Snoop Dogg, and so much more, and $1,000 spend money. So if you want to gamble, that's cool. If you want to eat some bottomless snow crab legs, it's cool. You know what I mean? You can do you with the money. But you got to play to win. So your next chance is popping off in the morning right at 9. Listen out for that keyword. When you hear it, you just text it on your phone to the number 200-200. And that's how you enter.
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I appreciate you for rocking with me. You can always tap in on Instagram at DJ WIZKIDD. Got a lot popping off this weekend, man. I got R&B mostly. I'll be on the west side of Paradise with it on Saturdays. So if you're trying to party with the kid, you know where to find me. I hate to be, baby. Know that.

More hip hop and R&B coming at you right here on the beat. Dr. Mo the Damn for you right here on this Friday, man. Welcome to the weekend. I got Marauder Science and Cali Uchis on the way with Is It a Crime and more of your favorite music right here on the beat. But let's get back to it. It's the latest from my man Future. It's California Girls on the beat.

0: 10, girl, you a 10. Girl, you a 10, girl, you a 10, girl, you a 10. Girl, you a 10, girl, you a 10, girl, you a 10.
1: I got more hip hop and R&B coming at you right here on this Friday. I got music on the way from Boss Man D-Lo. We're gonna have a little motion party this hour, and I got some Drake on deck. That Janis STFU coming at you as well. But let's get back to it right now. My girl Mariah the Scientist is burning blue on the

0: Got more hip hop and R&B coming at you right here on the BEA to the T. Doubting the People Show is doing what I do. And of course, I'm going to let you know right now, do well. Make sure you join me this and every Monday at Martini Monday. It's going down, man, right there at Babylon. Of course, the 26th anniversary tour. We in Bay Meadows this Monday night. 8650 Bay Meadows Road. Make sure you pop out this Monday night. And of course, we're celebrating our Virgo birthdays. Now, if you want to get on the birthday guest list, call or text 904-257-3374. That's 904-257-3374. Or you can also make sure you hit me on my Instagram DM at DJ Dr. Doom DDP right now. But either way, make sure you get on the guest list. And if it's not your birthday, just come on out and have a good time with us this Monday night at Martini Monday. That 26th anniversary tour is going down to Babylon in Bay Meadows. All right, this Monday, doors open at 7 p.m. Make sure you pull up. All right, up next, more hip-hop and R&B. Keep it locked.
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Friday, baby. Welcome to the weekend. I got music on the way this hour from Summer Walker with Karma, new music from her, and more of your favorite music right here on the beat. Here's my man Ye and Lauryn Hill's I Can't Wait.

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hip-hop and R&B on the way. I got Real Boss and Richie coming up for you with Help Me This Hour, and I got some TMs on the way. 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I got a family four-pack of tickets waiting on you right now, so go to 933thebeatjams.com and register on my contest page, and they could be yours. Good luck. Here's my man Giveon with Jezebel on the beat.

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I got more of your favorite hip-hop and R&B coming at you right here on the BEA to the T. Doc Luna, People's Choice kicking it for you on this Friday. Welcome to the weekend, Duval. And, of course, I got more of your favorite hip-hop and R&B on the way. But listen, I'm letting you know right now, Duval, hey, man, make sure you join us for that Sister Strut. You got to join us, man. October 3rd.

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Now remember, Duval, come on out and be a part of this great event. 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

All right, y'all, I'm about to slide up out the door. My girl Ariel McSwain is on deck to break you off more hip-hop and R&B right here on the BEA to the T. I'm back inside the mix at 5 o'clock. You already know what's going down, man. It's all about them Jaguars today down at the bank, man. So go Jags. Let's get this win today against the Bucks. I don't care if it's preseason or not. Let's get this train rolling for real, for real. Hey, but listen, Duval, I will see you also this Monday, Martini Monday at Babylon in Bay Meadows. Make sure you put on your calendar. That's where it's going down, that 26th anniversary tour this Monday night, all right? I'm going to get up out of here and leave this one right here. New music from the Queen Bee. It's called Morning Duke. I'm gone.

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1: Hey, what's up? It's Ariel with you on this Friday morning. I still got Nicki Minaj and Yo Gotti headed in your direction. And even though we don't always have time to, you know, get into a full story, I got three headlines that basically you don't need a lot of details, just the headlines. We'll get into that next. Right now, J. Cole and PJ.

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All right, let's keep this music rolling for our Friday. Doja Cat, Gunna, still headed your way. Gonna party it up with the Virgos. Who's celebrating a birthday today? Get at me on the talkback mic. In the meantime, let's get into Leon's

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1: Hey, it's Ariel with you on this Friday morning. Tim's and Player Circle still headed your way. I'm personally invested in rooting for Coco Jones, so her latest project that was announced, I'm really excited about. We'll talk more next. Right now, Morning Dew.

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Hey, it's Ariel with you on this Friday morning. Big Sean, Kehlani headed your way. Plus, we'll talk Peacock's Wendy Williams documentary that she was blindsided by.

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22: The NFL preseason wraps up this weekend, and then roster decisions will be made. Teams have to trim to the 53-man limit by Sunday night. There's some roster jostling already. The Rams and Dolphins made a trade, LA acquiring

0: package? Can I get your book and dress? What's happening? Can I get a book too? You know what I'm saying? It's my birthday. What's happening?
1: You ain't even speak to me. You was all about Charlotte. Then, you know, I say happy birthday. You ain't say thank you or nothing, brother. You know what I mean? You gotta.
0: Hey, Charlotte. What's up? Just, I had you in my mind. You feel me? I said, what's up, queen? Good morning.
1: Thank you. I appreciate it. Good morning. But yes, I will send you a book. I will sign and send you a book. Charlotte going to put you together a whole package, and I'm going to put my book in there.
2: No, you know what we're going to do? I got.
0: What's up, Charlotte?
2: We got Jess Hilarious and Tell Death Do We Parent. Mm-hmm. I got my new graphic novel, Illuminati, and we're going to send you a Black Effect hat. I just got a bunch of Black Effect trucker hats.
0: Man, I really appreciate that, man.
2: Nah, we got you. We're going to put you on hold. 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That's Get It Off Your Chest. We do that every morning. We're still doing it, actually. So 1-800-585-1051. 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It's the world's most dangerous morning show, The Breakfast Club.
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9: Good morning, Jacksonville. Let's take a look and see what's happening on your early morning roadways. No major delays across your bridges right now. Don't forget, we have a couple of areas with some road construction, 103rd Street, both eastbound and westbound from Samaritan Way to Schindler Drive. Beach Boulevard, both eastbound and westbound from St. John's Bluff Road south to Hodges Boulevard. Atlantic Boulevard, both eastbound and westbound at Pottsburg Creek Bridge. That's bridge maintenance operation. See traffic troubles? Call the traffic tip line, 866-798-8477. From the Traffic Center, I'm Tanya Cummings.
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0: Terrence Leitner owns the honor of being the first and to date only black mayor of the city of Raleigh, North Carolina. Clarence Leitner was born August 21st, 1921, and attended North Carolina Central University, where he earned a degree in mortuary science. After graduation, he became a respected leader of the Raleigh business

0: election to his office and served just one term. In 1977, he was appointed to fill the vacant North Carolina State Senate seat for the 14th District, and then went on to chair the Southeast Raleigh Improvement Commission from 1993 to 2001. Clarence Leitner passed in 2002 at the age of 81. This is Terrence Bibb for the Black Information Network.
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1: Yes, it's the world's most dangerous morning show, The Breakfast Club. DJ Envy, Jess Hilarious, Charlamagne Tha God. Envy is on vacation, but Lauren LaRosa is here, and we got a special guest. He's on the Out of Pocket comedy tour, Mr. Mojo Brooks.
3: What's up? 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
3: up?
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1: 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I can see it. I can smell it with money.
3: A few dollars happening.
1: You see what I'm saying?
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They got the city lit. What up, Duval? It's the Breakfast Club, and it's on 93.3 The Beat Jams. 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

0: All right, so you can check that out today too. With This Tear is also on this album. 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
1: A warm and muggy start to our day here on the First Coast. A few inland showers for your morning commute on your Friday as well. We're still going to be looking at chances of rainfall even through this afternoon, but most of that should taper off just in time for game time if you're watching some Friday night football out there. Scattered showers still sticking around even heading into Saturday, but things are gradually going to improve, at least relatively, by Sunday over towards Monday. Stay cool out there. Temperatures still into the lower 90s. With the most accurate forecast, I'm First Coast News meteorologist Robert Spetta.
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0: got news.
1: This in the news that relates to you. These stories are flying under the radar.
2: All right, it's Way Up with Angela Yee, and it's time for Under the Radar. Now, a man, Dejon Love, is facing wire fraud charges. How appropriate that his last name is Love. He posed as an NFL player, and he's being accused of defrauding dozens of women out of more than $1.3 million. These schemes involve dating apps, a fake Instagram profile, also fake bank account statements. He targeted women in Washington, Oregon, and California. And basically what he did is he and Taylor Chan, who's 18 years old, what she acted as his financial advisor. She's 18, guys. And his partner in the schemes. They started back in 2022. Now, according to prosecutors, he used fake bank accounts and a fake IG account and tricked women into believing he could invest their money for massive returns. They finally got arrested at the Boise airport on Tuesday. He said he was an undrafted wide receiver who played for the San Francisco 49ers. The 49ers have been in the news quite a bit.
3: Yes, they have.
2: Can they possibly win the Super
3: Jed
2: Bowl?
3: Jed York, the owner, caught up in prostitution.
2: He had a 49ers helmet in front of the camera. He drove away in a luxury car on one of his stories on IG. These love fraud schemes are always...
3: But can't you just check their depth chart to see if he's on the roster or not?
2: He told women their investments would quickly double or triple if they invested with him and Chan.
3: Finding out if a real athlete or not is very easy to search.
2: He said he was undrafted, though. But
3: so?
2: I don't know.
3: You still exist on the internet? Undrafted NFL players are still elite athletes.
2: I don't know how this went down, but I will say, anytime somebody tells you I can triple, double your money, quick return, guaranteed return, that is impossible. Mm-hmm. Nothing is guaranteed. As soon as somebody says that to you, that's a red flag. So I also think sometimes people are so, just like we had Risa Tisa on Lip Service, check out that episode. Some people are kind of know something's off, but they want to believe it so bad. Yeah. And the idea of finding a partner and someone like, I like this person. I want to be with them. I want to date them. It makes you do things that your brain tells you you shouldn't. All right. Texas Roadhouse is saying that viral social media story where employees were discriminating against black customers, tampering with their food. They had a whole Facebook chat group doing this. Apparently, that is false. There's no evidence that it really happened. There was an alleged screenshot from a Facebook post called White and Proud. Well, according to reports, that is not true. They had a third-party online forensics firm and multiple credible online publications research this. It is a baseless rumor. So if this has affected their business, they want people to know it is not true.
3: I'm sure it has.
2: Because there's people that, even though they're saying it's not true, are knowing the story in their head and saying, I'm never going there.
3: Right.
2: All right. Well, that is your Under the Radar. We do have the Way Up Mix for you at the top of the hour. Plus, Busta Rhymes is going to be joining us. Diligence 2 came out on Tuesday. It's Busta Rhymes and J Dilla Project. All you J Dilla fans that are excited to hear some new J Dilla beats, get ready for this. It's Way Up.
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1: Hey! 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
2: A warm and muggy start to our day here on the First Coast. A few inland showers for your morning commute on your Friday as well. We're still going to be looking at chances of rainfall even through this afternoon, but most of that should taper off just in time for game time if you're watching some Friday night football out there. Scattered showers still sticking around even heading into Saturday, but things are gradually going to improve, at least relatively, by Sunday over towards Monday. Stay cool out there. Temperatures still into the lower 90s. With your most accurate forecast, I'm First Coast News meteorologist Robert Spetta.
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1: 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Hey,
2: now back. Yeah, she back at it. Bring it, bring in the Mac. Way Up with Angela Yee is on.

What's up? It's Way Up with Angela Yee. I'm Angela Yee. And of course, you know, I've been giving advice for decades now. So if you need some help, 800-292-5150 is a number. Call me up. I got you. It's Way.

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6: A warm and muggy start to our day here on the First Coast. A few inland showers for your morning commute on your Friday as well. We're still going to be looking at chances of rainfall even through this afternoon, but most of that should taper off just in time for game time if you're watching some Friday night football out there. Scattered showers still sticking around even heading into Saturday, but things are gradually going to improve, at least relatively, by Sunday over towards Monday. Stay cool out there. Temperatures still into the lower 90s. With your most accurate forecast, I'm First Coast News meteorologist Robert Spetta.
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T-Boy right here inside your radio on nothing but a Friday. Now, first and foremost, man, let me add to my playlist because my Friday playlist is about to turn up. 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

0: So let me say this right now. This weekend, I'm going to Orlando for Halloween Horror Nights. And, you know, I'm really looking forward to this weekend. 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I get to do the RIP tour on this weekend. So when I go to the RIP tour, that means I'll get to hit every house, every scare zone, and get some behind the scenes of the Halloween Horror Nights experience. 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There's a red microphone in that corner. All you got to do is hit that microphone, say your name, say you want to go to Halloween Horror Nights, and scream for your tickets. The best screams get the call. Yeah, the best screams get the call. So if you want to go to Halloween Horror Nights, now you know what to do to win.
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5: 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The move comes after Bonner and the Phoenix Mercury reached a buyout agreement earlier this week in order for her to sign with a playoff-bound team in what could be her final season in the league. Bonner is in her 17th WNBA season. 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
1: 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First and foremost, man, your favorite monster trucks are back in Duval, and it's going to be crazy. In fact, listen. If you want to go to Monster Jam, you got to call me right now. All you got to do is say the phrase that pays, be the knife caller, and I got tickets. I got a 4-pack of tickets for you and a family to go and see Gravedigger, El Toro Loco, Son of Gravediggers, and all the monster trucks tear up the Vistar Veterans Memorial Arena, man. So if you ready for the mud slinging and more, call me now, be the knife caller, and I got tickets for you, and I'm going to throw in pit party passes. 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
0: And who is this?
1: Martina,
0: you trying to go to Monster Jam?
1: I am. That's my birthday weekend.
0: That's your birthday weekend. Who's your favorite monster truck?
1: Yeah, I don't have a favorite, but I'd love to see it.
0: Man, you need to say Grave Digger. That's what you got to say. You got to say Grave Digger.
1: Okay, Grave Digger. I'm going to take your word for it.
0: Well, congratulations, baby. I'm going to make sure you get to enjoy the whole weekend. You got a family 4-pack of tickets, and I'm throwing in a family 4-pack of pit party passes so you can be up close and personal with Grave Digger and the rest of your favorite Monster Jams the day of the show. So do me a favor. 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

0: Flavor Man T1 right here inside your radio. That's song number 4 for the 484. Make sure you write down the name of the song and the artist, because today we going to Orlando. Hey, man, I got tickets to go get your scare on at Halloween Horror Nights. And if you want to go, all you got to do today is be the ninth caller at the end of the countdown. Tell me all 4 songs you heard and get hooked up. It's that simple. And speaking about simple, listen, I'm going to be broadcasting live on Monday from Universal Studios and Islands of Adventure, but I got to give a shout out to my Universal Studios family for hooking your boy up with the RIP tour. So if you follow me on Instagram, I'll show you all the behind the scenes of all the scare zones and the haunted houses starting on Sunday. All right. Other than that, you want these tickets? Let's get back to the countdown. Here's song number 3.
1: Number 3.

0: 4 is being brought to you by Universal Studios Orlando. We going down to Halloween Horror Nights. And first and foremost, I love people who come in early. Guy Torre is in the building.
1: Yeah, what? I'm in the building right now. I'm just trying to sound like you, man.
0: Man,
1: you
0: stop
1: like
0: it.
1: That,
0: stop
1: you don't
0: stop
1: sound
0: it,
1: like
0: dog.
1: That when you're off the air. You don't
0: stop
1: really sound
0: it.
1: Like
0: stop.
1: That, but I'm sound like that. But you sound like you trying to hold your stomach most of the time while you're talking at the same
0: man,
1: time.
0: Man, listen, I'm just talking, man. What are you talking about? You do
1: air.
0: That. You know what? You do this every time
1: I'm,
0: you come in the studio,
1: like Mike
0: man.
1: Tyson. On air.
0: Hey, listen.
1: I'm in Orlando all weekend. Got to at the Comedy Zone, Tony Toe.
0: Hey, we getting ready for the Comedy Zone invasion, man. Guy Torre is in the building. This is like my brother from another mother,
1: yes,
0: man,
1: sir.
0: For real. Hey, man, I'm telling you, if you're trying to laugh your ass off this weekend,
1: oh,
0: he
1: yeah,
0: is
1: have,
0: in
1: dog.
0: The city. He's in the city.
1: Yeah.
0: You ready?
1: Yeah, I'm ready, man. This time. I'm back. I got a redo, man.
0: Oh, yeah. I know. That's what we got to talk about, man. So we're going to talk about that, man. Listen, 292, ha-ha, get your tickets now. How many shows you got, man?
1: I got one tonight, Friday, and two on Saturday, man.
0: Hold
1: yes,
0: on. What time's your show tonight? Because I'm trying to come
1: 7,
0: to...
1: 7:30, 7:15.
0: Oh, y'all just y'all doing an early show?
2: Yeah.
1: Yeah, 7:15.
0: And what's tomorrow?
1: And tomorrow's what, Tone?
2: Oh, I forgot the times, man.
0: Tone,
1: I'm
0: you're
1: sure
0: fired.
1: It's 7 o'clock. Yeah, you're fired.
0: He had one damn job.
1: You can open the show tonight. Then he won't be opening the show. He's off the show.
2: I'll trade places. I'll sit here and I'll puke on the radio. That's called puking. It's called puking. All right, y'all, right now, 93 The Beat.
0: Listen.
3: Hey, man, how you guys doing? You guys, we are going to air in a minute. Hold on a second. Here we go.
0: I'm going to cut both of y'all damn mics off.
1: Our president may have something to say about that, though.
3: I don't know. It's going to be good. I don't know if it's his real voice. T-Roy, sounds different. Sounds a bit different. You're going to see Guy. Guy's back in town. He's in town. He's very funny. Very funny until he talks about me. I don't like that. I don't like that, but it's good. Go Jags.
0: Hey, man, listen. We're about to go live in just a couple minutes, but don't forget I got song number one coming up in just a minute if you're trying to go to Halloween Horror Nights.
3: That's not his real voice.
0: I got it, Tom. Let me cut your damn mic off. Hey, man, we got the Comedy Zone takeover in just a minute. These guys think they funny.
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1: Heard about you. 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

0: 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First and foremost, Guy Torre.
1: He told you in a place to be, got kicked out your mama's university.
0: Now, hey, listen, man. First and foremost, man, this is a do-over show. And I want to just say, I'm glad you're in good health, bro.
1: Yeah, man.
0: You know what I'm saying? So, you wouldn't tell me what happened. So, what happened,
1: last
0: bro?
1: Last year, man, I came. I flew into the airport ready to do some shows at the Comedy Zone, man. And I had a little, I don't know. I was out of breath. I did a Tim Tebow and a Kaepernick. I was on
0: what?
1: Both knees, dog, face down, butt up. I'm so glad I went in Atlanta's airport. But anyway, look, I was out of breath, man. I ended up having a pulmonary embolism, man.
0: What?
1: Yeah, man.
0: So what is a pulmonary
1: blood clot in my lungs, the size of a crab cake.
0: Wow.
1: Yeah, and they told me I had a 30% chance of living.
0: Wow.
1: Yeah, man. And I talk about it on stage. I tell the story on stage, man. And I was able to find some humor in it because no matter what it is, I'm gonna find the funny.
0: Yeah,
2: that's
0: yeah.
2: What comics do.
1: Yeah, and Tony Tone, who was opening for me, that had to finish the weekend.
0: Yeah.
1: Yeah, he was picking me up. He
2: had finish. You never started. I started and finished and finished the weekend. I replaced you, but it was all good, though, yeah.
1: He was rooting on me to stay in the office.
0: Nah. I got two checks.
1: Exactly. But, the people, man, that Thursday night, man, the people came out, and then they gave me a big shout-out, man.
2: Yeah.
1: Thanks to Tony Tone, man. But
0: that's
1: here.
0: What's up.
1: And I tell my story on stage, man. It's funny. I got a new show. On stage, man, it's gonna be all that.
0: Now, listen, man, tonight, is it one or two shows?
1: One show tonight and two shows tomorrow.
0: Damn.
1: Yeah.
0: Why not two shows tonight, man?
2: Yeah, I know, man.
1: Yeah.
0: You know that? Come on, man.
1: Two shows tonight. If they come out, we had a show.
2: It's only one show tonight. They wasn't sure if he's really gonna show up. I don't know. You know, you can only shake black people butt one time. Like, I don't know the first time, but he didn't show up. You know what I mean?
1: I bought these gators.
2: I got my fresh Jaguars outfit on.
0: Everybody gonna wear the same outfit they had a year ago tonight.
1: Right.
0: Had to go back.
1: Happy to be back, man.
0: Hey, man, it's good to have you back. Yeah. And Tone, I'm glad you held it down.
2: Hey, man, appreciate it, man.
0: And now you get to which way. And you over there doing all these voices, man. What's up with all these voices, bro?
2: Hey, man, it's just me, man. I got a lot of voices in me, man. It just come out at random times.
0: Okay.
1: Yeah, that's right, crazy. That means he's crazy.
0: Yeah. Yeah, I was about to say
1: and
0: that, too.
1: And he drives a minivan.
2: That's right.
1: And he's a single man in a minivan.
0: That's sad.
1: Yeah. Yeah. So, ladies.
2: I am, yeah. And see, that's the thing. That's why I dubbed myself the single man in the minivan. I'm not advertising that I'm single. What it is, they be like, man, what single dude purposely drives a minivan?
1: Somebody me. Don't want any women.
2: I'm working on being celibate. So the minivan helps me remain celibate. You can't even flirt in a minivan.
0: Girl, he picked me up in the door slide back.
1: It's not even a Sprinter. It's cool when it's a Sprinter and the door slide back. But when it's a minivan?
2: A minivan look like a low-budget Transformer.
1: A Temu Transformer.
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0: Listen, man, it's all about the Comedy Zone right now. Y'all chilling with me for a minute, man?
1: Yeah,
0: got some time?
2: Man. We are hanging.
0: Hey, listen,
1: we
0: I need you to...
1: Until you got hair, man.
0: Hold up, dog. Look, take your damn hat off. Take your hat off. Take your hat off. My head is freshly shaved.
1: Okay, all right.
0: Pause.
2: Right. Gotta take his hat off. He's a pro comedian, but with pro Pisha.
0: Listen, 292 HaHa. Call the Comedy Zone right now and tell me you want to get tonight's show 7:30. Tomorrow they got two shows. I guess I'm about to come to the tomorrow show,
1: yeah,
0: man.
1: Yeah, man. Come on out, man. I'm telling you, it's going to be hot. It's going to be all that, man. It's
2: now, to the Jacksonville public, if you're really pushed, we might can add a show on Sunday.
1: Well.
2: Oh, that's right. You got to go, though.
1: Well, you can have a show, so you can do it.
2: No, they came to see guys.
0: Did it before.
1: I got something new for Netflix as a joke on Monday. So. Otherwise, I would have done Sunday. I got to be back. But come on out tonight, man, and let's add three shows tomorrow.
2: Pack
1: how about that?
2: Tonight.
0: Okay, yeah, okay. Listen, tomorrow. We're going to talk more with Tone, and we're going to talk more with my dude, Guy. In just minutes, it's the Comedy Zone Takeover on the beat.
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That 5 o'clock takeover, man. Doubt on the people show. T Row, we're going up for you right here. Right now. Don't forget, man, next Friday, man. Good Fridays is back with a special rooptop edition, man. It's going down. Go to my Instagram for more details. Next Friday, 9:04 day, man. It's going down on the rooptop. DJ Doc's doing. Go to my Instagram for more details right now. Most exclusive party in the city.

0: even play that role. 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Cause I'm the one.
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2: 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Oh, yeah. Hey, man, listen, first and foremost, it's the Comedy Zone Takeover, man. Guy Tori, Tony Tone is in the building. They taking over the Comedy Zone. One show tonight, two shows tomorrow. 292, ha-ha, get your tickets now. Now, listen, man, besides talking about the health scare, what else is on your things of to accomplish when you on that stage, bro?
3: Hey, man, hey, really get the message out, but make people laugh. That's the main objective,
4: That's the main objective.
3: On that stage, man, but off stage, I'm working on my second documentary. Is still doing very well on Amazon Prime, man. Go check it out. But also, I'm doing a follow up to that, man. I'm happy about that, and I'm working on my comedy special.
2: Okay, I was about to say, man, is that the next big thing for you?
3: Yeah, special will be before the second installment of the Fat Tuesday docu series. But yeah, stand up for sure, man. I've never done a special.
2: Why?
3: Because you know what?
2: You said this last time you were trying to do one.
3: Specials aren't special anymore. Everybody got a damn special. You got to do one.
2: But don't you think you should have one under your belt just to do one?
3: Yeah. sometimes I'm a hoarder, so sometimes I like to hold on to my material.
2: Yeah.
3: my mom was a hoarder. I'm a hoarder, man, so I like to hold on to my children, which is my material. But no, it's time. I wanted to wait until I had something to say. I got something to say.
2: What's going to make this special something different for you?
3: Let me full circle, man. If you've seen the Fat Tuesdays documentary, PHAT, man, I'm planning on doing it back at the Comedy Store on Sunset Boulevard, where my career basically started.
5: It all began, man.
3: Yeah. So I think that makes it special. Plus, it's just got something to say. I'm tripolar. I got three personalities, and all three going to be on stage.
2: You like Tony Tone. He got all the voices.
3: Yeah,
2: you got the personalities.
3: I got the personalities.
2: Now, it's just y'all two tonight?
3: Yeah, that's it, man. I do a two-person show, man.
4: Two-man show, man.
3: Yeah, we had a good time last night. Went to the Comedy Zone, man. Saw Up and Come a Comic.
4: Yeah, Ron Taylor, man.
2: Yeah, I wanted to see him last night, man.
3: The guy who hosted Keith, the white kid, man. He was funny, man.
4: Mm-hmm.
3: And I love seeing the youngins coming up, man, doing stand-up. And they're all funny, man. And now it's time for the adults.
4: Feels funny saying that, too, man. Now, you know, we like seeing the youngins go like, Dad, we were there once.
3: Yeah, we were the youngins once. Yeah.
2: How long have y'all both been doing comedy?
3: I've been in the game 34 years, man.
4: I've been around the same, maybe 36.
3: And I look 34. So I started when I was in the womb.
4: Yeah.
3: I took my mom's vocal cord, and that was the microphone.
4: He looks 34 by his wrist and elbows. He got 34. Rest of him is 58. 60 years old. he got elbow in
2: his torso.
3: Ever since I stopped sleeping with your mama, you've been real disrespectful.
2: Damn. Hey, man, listen. The Comedy Zone is going to be popping tonight. Call them right now, 904-292-HAHA, and get your tickets, man, because one show tonight, which I'm mad because I really want to make it to the second show, so I guess I'll see you tomorrow.
3: Yeah. And it's a new age right now, y'all. Follow both me and Tony Tone and T-Roy on social media, man. My social media on Instagram is Guy Tori, GUYTORRY, Guy Tori Live on Facebook. And because that's what it is now. It ain't really about talent that much anymore.
4: Mm-hmm. It's about followers,
3: followers,
4: man.
3: You guys. So please follow me.
4: Yeah,
3: follow
4: with that said, I'm on MySpace under...
2: hey, don't play because MySpace is coming back.
3: It is.
2: MySpace, hold up. Yeah. MySpace and Black Planet. It's
4: really?
2: Coming back.
4: Oh, Black Planet too?
2: Yeah, Black Planet, dog. Black Planet is now sending out newsletters.
3: Really?
2: Yes.
4: I didn't know that about Black Planet.
3: BigJugs.com. Is that?
2: Hey, man, listen. Hey, man, no, we got more with them in just a minute. They kicking it. They ain't going nowhere. And don't you dare look up BigJugs.com.
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And get this, registration is just $15. 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

0: is happening in the city at the Comedy Zone, man, for real. Tony Tone, Guy Torre, they are in the building. Hey, man, Duval's listening, man. What you want to tell the people, man, if they haven't gotten a ticket just yet, man?
1: You better get them tickets. You better get them tickets. If you want to laugh, get them tickets. I'm telling you, fellas, right now, if you haven't taken your lady out on a date lately, bring her to a comedy show. Women love to laugh.
0: Mm-hmm.
1: And they're the most natural state when they're laughing. You're laughing right off them draws. you go from the doghouse to the cat house real quick.
2: That's true, man. And, you know, Duval definitely loves to laugh, man.
1: Absolutely.
2: They've been coming to the Comedy Zone for years. I know this. Cause
1: they named a comedian after the after Duval.
2: Right, funny, right, right, right. They've been coming to that Comedy Zone since that hotel was current.
0: Damn, man.
1: But I'm going to tell you like this, though. The Guy Torre Comics was the best damn comedy show, period.
2: It is.
1: I'm
0: yes.
1: the only comic that travels with a guarantee. When you come, not if you come to the Guy Torre comedy show, when you come to the Guy Torre show, I have a guarantee. If you do not laugh the entire show, I'm always in the lobby after the show. Come up to me with your ticket stub and say, Guy did not have a good time. I will take you back to the bar office myself
2: Guy
1: and show
2: tell
1: you a sign
2: you.
1: That says, no refund.
2: Guy will tell you wholeheartedly, well, how about that?
0: Now, hold up, man. Y'all, we were talking about football in here, man.
1: Football
0: you know,
1: season, baby.
0: Jaguars, man. What?
1: Go Rams, man.
2: Go Cowboys.
0: Man, we ain't talking about the Cowboy Cowgirls. We ain't talking about them.
3: Well, guys, I'm sorry to tell you that my boys and my team that I own, they're going to go all the way this year.
1: And oh,
3: I'm
1: wait, feeling
3: all the way.
0: Where they went last season?
3: All the way to a place neither one of your teams made it to last year.
1: Well, first of all, y'all got to get a black
0: quarterback. Hey, we went to the playoffs. I don't know about y'all.
1: Right. Yeah.
0: Jaguars went to the playoffs,
2: yeah,
0: bro.
2: Yeah. Both of y'all did. We didn't know. Hey, man. I take the good along with the bad, man. You know,
0: and it's always bad.
2: I'm not a Cowboys fan. I'm not the one. Every year is our year. No, we look better this year on paper. I have yet to see it on the field. But I ain't saying we're in a Super Bowl.
1: But Jackson is a special city, man. A comedian did a whole, like, a special and gave Duval and Jacksonville a lot of pub.
0: Mm-hmm.
2: They did.
1: He put it all in his act.
4: Well, I had to do what I had to do. Now, you know, everybody knows about Duval County, Jacksonville, whatever you want to call it, but I'd rather put a little special
0: come
4: up
0: on, Cat.
4: And send him a shout out. And my boy T-Roy already knows what I'm talking about.
0: Hey, man, listen, you need laughter in your life this weekend, man. Comedy Zone, get your tickets now, 904-292-HA-HA. Last words, talk to Duval, man.
1: Man, Guy Torre Comedy Show, the best damn comedy show, period, taking you to your happy place.
0: That's it. Tony Tone.
2: Yo, Duval County, Jacksonville, come on out like you always do. I've been coming here for years. Don't call it a comeback. We've been here for years.
1: What is The Rock doing?
2: It doesn't matter what The Rock is doing. Just come out and get your laugh on, jabroni. Can you smell what The Rock is cooking?
0: Hey, man, we got to leave him with that Duval, so let's hit him 1-3. 1-2-3.
2: Duval.

0: 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All the info on my IG. If you don't know, IAMTEEROY 2.0.
1: Your money, your money. Yeah, yeah. I know way too many people here right now that I didn't know last year. I swear it feels like the last few nights we've been everywhere and back, but I just can't remember it all.

0: Happy to RB Flavor Man, T-Boy, right here inside your radio. And don't forget, man, before I get up out of here, I got to remind you, Guy Tori, Tony Tone, are at the Comedy Zone tonight and tomorrow. Two shows tomorrow, one show tonight. And also, shout out to them Jacksonville Jaguars, man. I got to represent for the home team. I know it's going to be raining out there, so I hope y'all got a poncho and staying dry. But if you ain't going to the game and you're wondering where you can watch the game on more than 20 TVs, yo, Rio is about to be popping tonight, man. Food specials, drink specials, wing specials, oyster specials, shrimp specials, all right now for happy hour until 9 p.m. So come and get your drink on, come and get your eat on, and come and watch your sports, man. Yeah, we doing it for the preseason. Shout out to Swag, shout out to Hollywood Shane, shout out to Sapavelli, shout out to Wayne Head, shout out to CT, shout out to the whole team over there at Rio, man. If you need more details on all the specials and more, hit my Instagram up, man. IAMTEEROY 2.0. Other than that, I'll see you at Rio, because I'm about to go and get some oysters. I'm in the mood for oysters tonight. Yeah, man. And they got that $1 oysters. Oh, man. So, hey, meet me at the bar, because I'm about to go get my eat on at Rio.
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1: Blanding Boulevard northbound between Kingsley and Wells Road. We're looking at about a 5-minute delay. East Beltway, I-295 between I-795. That's the former State Road 9B and Bay Meadows Road. We're still looking at about a 10-minute delay out there. Don't forget, we have that road construction, 103rd Street, both eastbound and westbound from Samaritan Way to Schindler Drive. That's causing us about a 5-minute delay. See traffic tips, call the traffic tip line, 866-798-8477. From your traffic center, I'm Tanya Cummings.
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9: All right, y'all, Dr. the People's Choice, kicking it with you right here on this Friday. It's Friday. Boom ba yay. Friday. Boom ba yay. It's Club 933. Now, listen, we're one day away from your Labor Day weekend. Now, I'm letting you know right now, man, Duval, next Friday night, you got to come join me for a special edition of Good Fridays at the Carrefour Chop House on the rooftop edition, man. It's going down from 5 to 10 p.m. It's a special holiday Labor Day edition of Good Fridays, man, for my adults in the city. Now, you already know, we got amazing food, great drinks, handcrafted cocktails, and more. That's next Friday. All right, so make sure you go ahead and go to my Instagram for more details right now and RSVP to find out more information about it. And, of course, it's going down at the Calvert Rooftop next Friday night. So you get ready to kick off your Labor Day next Friday from 5 to 10 p.m. It's a special edition of Good Fridays, the day party edition, all right? And of course, like I said, go to my Instagram for more details at DJ.DoomDDP. And also, don't forget to make sure you get the information about this Monday night. Martini Monday is going down to Babylon, 8650 Bay Meadows Road. Come join the party with your boy DJ.Doom, man. It's going down this Monday night. And all you Virgos, get on that guest list, man. Hit that number right now, 904-257-3374. Or go to my Instagram at DJ.DoomDDP and DM me if you're trying to get on the guest list for this Monday night. All right, but listen, it's all about the Jaguars, man, down at the bank tonight. Go Jags, let's beat the Bucks, and let's get back to the music. It's Club 933.
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2: 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Doubt on the people, so it's hold it down for you doing what I do. 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And, of course, don't forget, man, make sure you pop out this Sunday. Orange Park Adult Skate Night is going down. 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DJ Chill Will, and, of course, DJ Jess Judy, every Sunday night, come get the skate on to the best of old school, new school, and Skate Grooves is going down. You heard me? But I'm letting you know right now, also, Duval, we're kicking off your Labor Day weekend next weekend. And remember, next Friday night, make sure you join me for a special edition of Good Fridays. 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